And this town's lost its faith. 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So if our time is running out, day after day, we'll make the mundane our masterpiece. Oh my, my, oh my, my love. I take one look at you, you're taking me out.

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1: Shaka Khan, let me rock it, let me rock Shaka Khan. Let me rock it, that's all I wanna do. Shaka Khan, let me rock it, let me rock Shaka Khan. Let me rock it, let me feel for you. 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

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And every once in a while, I start texting, write a paragraph, but then I delete the message. Think about you like a pastime. I could cry you a river, get you baptized. Or I wasn't ready to act right. Used to

Radio Kontakt. When I met you in the summer, to my heartbeat sound, we fell in love as the leaves turn brown.